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1: Mr. Tiger 电话太忙请您

no Marshall Mathers, Aunt Lucia's lying to a Martin Piter. I'm gravity-defying like the Wright brothers, so myself and I'ma go ahead and make a deal with Lucifer. I'm a deadly punisher, I got no mercy on his lyric massacre, cause low-key, let's start it from the bottom, from a day I started rhyming, other side, but to the rhythm I became addicted.

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0: be my baby.
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1: Hey,
0: be my baby.